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1: Give me the light, yeah. And we turn it up every time,
2: every time.
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3: 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I got one question. 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

hoogie, hoogie, hoogie, jiggle, wiggle, and dance like a roof on fire. We go drink drinks and take shots until we fall out like a roof on fire. 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
0: 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Mix.